0: 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Stocking flooring everyone can afford.
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That's new Jelly Roll. Hands up. You heard it first. I want a 4.5 WFMB New Country Nights on a Monday night. Welcome in. 30 minutes nonstop. Kick things off right now with Rascal Flatts. What hurts the most? 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

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We're Springfield's number one New Country. And we're proud to welcome Ella Langley to the Illinois State Fair. She'll be in town next month. Sold out show at the Grandstand. Hopefully you have your tickets. Here's a song you'll hear at the Grandstand this year. We'll be singing along too. I Can't Love You Anymore. It's 104.5 WFMB.

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18: 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Forecast for tonight, looking at partly cloudy skies. Got a chance of rain overnight tonight, a low temp right around the mid-70s. Tomorrow, sunny throughout the day. Got a slight chance of showers in the morning. Going to be hot, going to be a little bit humid tomorrow, high temps in the upper 80s, and tomorrow night, mostly clear skies with a low temp right around the mid-60s.
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Got some Luke Bryan, Tim McGraw coming up here in just a little while. If you're Lauren Elena and Chase Matthew.

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6: 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Your forecast for tonight, looking at mostly cloudy skies overnight tonight. Got a chance of rain, a low temp right around the mid-70s. Tomorrow, sunny throughout the day, slight chance of rain in the morning. High temps right around the upper 80s. And tomorrow night, mostly clear skies, a low temp right around the mid-60s.
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Time for the New Country 9 at 9, playing the top songs of the night chosen by you. Getting the countdown rolling right now with Chase Matthew. Here's song number 8.

Prince, song number 7, Easy Love. 104.5 WFMB New Country 99, playing the top songs of the night chosen by you. You'll hear this song at the Illinois State Fair from Ella Langley. Here's song number 6.

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14: 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Forecast for tonight, looking at partly cloudy skies overnight tonight. Slight chance of rain overnight too. A low temp right around the mid-70s. Tomorrow, going to be sunny throughout the day. Well, we got a slight chance of rain in the morning. Hot and humid throughout the day. High temps in the upper 80s. And tomorrow night, mostly clear skies. A low temp right around the mid-60s.
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That's Luke Combs, Be By You, number one song. 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
1: 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Lainey Wilson here. 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

That's new Lainey Wilson, Phone Keys Wallet. 104.5 WFMB, 10 o'clock news. 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
13: 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Forecast for tonight, looking at cloudy skies overnight. Tonight, rain showers moving throughout the area. A low temp right around the upper 70s. Tomorrow, mostly sunny throughout the day. Chance of rain in the morning. Going to be hot, going to be humid, a high temp right around the upper 80s. And tomorrow night, mostly clear skies with a low temp right around the mid-60s.
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Wake up tomorrow morning and each and every workday with New Country Mornings. John and Leah, they're back with you just after 6:00.

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14: 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Forecast for tonight, cloudy skies, rain showers overnight. Tonight, a low temp right around the upper 70s. Tomorrow, mostly sunny, chance of showers in the morning. Hot and humid throughout the day, a high temp right around the upper 80s. And tomorrow night, mostly clear skies with a low temp right around the mid-60s.
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Springfield's number one video country, 104.5 WFMB. Just about wraps it up for me on a Monday night. I'm Chris Neal heading out of here. I'll see you tomorrow. Leave you with Zach John King. Have a good one.

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Springfield's number one for new country is 104.5 WFMB Kane Brown and Woman. It is your Tuesday morning, July the 21st. Good morning, everyone. Darren with you. We've got 30 minutes of commercial-free music ready to continue. Keith Urban is on the way, but this is the band Perry and If I Die Young on 104.5 WFMB.

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0: 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We have partly cloudy skies overnight with a chance for showers and thunderstorms, a low of 77. For today, partly sunny, a 50% chance of showers and thunderstorms in the morning with a high of 92. And then for tomorrow, sunshine and a high of 80 degrees.
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And 104.5 WFMB presents Bailey Zimmerman at the Illinois State Fair on August the 14th. Here's Bailey and Chevy Silverado. Wow.

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Ella Langley is coming to the Illinois State Fair, and 104.5 WFMB is proud to present Ella coming to the Illinois State Fair on August the 21st. This is Ella and Morgan Wallen with I Can't Love You Anymore on WFMB.

0: 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The concert is sold out. Sold out. But we've got your chance to win tickets.
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0: 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Tonight, partly cloudy, a 40% chance of showers and thunderstorms, a low of 77. A chance for afternoon showers and thunderstorms this morning, becoming partly sunny, a high of 92. And then for tomorrow, sunshine and a high of 80 degrees.
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You're going to hear from Jason Aldean in just a couple of moments, but here's Don't We from Morgan Wallen. Wouldn't trade.

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0: 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Stocking flooring everyone can afford. 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

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Music from Blake Shelton on 104.5 WFMB. Good morning, everyone. Welcome to your Tuesday morning. I'm Darren. 30 minutes of commercial-free music continues with the great Alan Jackson and Chattahoochee. Yeah.

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0: 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Partly cloudy overnight with a 40% chance of showers and thunderstorms, a low of 77. For today, in the morning, we've got another chance for showers and thunderstorms, becoming partly sunny, a high of 92. And then for tomorrow, your Wednesday, sunshine and a high of 80.
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Stella Lefty and Boston on 104.5 WFMB. 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

0: 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The concert is sold out. Sold out. 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

0: 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Overnight, partly cloudy, a 40% chance of showers and thunderstorms, a low of 77. Later on this morning, showers and thunderstorms remain in the forecast. This afternoon, sunshine and a high of 92. More sunny skies tomorrow with a high temperature of 80 degrees.
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2: 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Medicine is a song I wrote with some of my favorite people about giving a guy a taste of their own medicine.

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Good morning, everyone. Welcome to your Tuesday morning. We've got 30 minutes of commercial-free music ready to continue. Parmalee is on the way, but this is Dustin Lynch.

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Here is Scotty McCreary, who was just at the Sangamon County Fair earlier this year. 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

0: 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Hey, y'all. 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

I Can't Love You Anymore, Ella Langley with Morgan Wallen on 104.5 WFMB. 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
0: 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Overnight, partly cloudy, a 40% chance of showers and thunderstorms, a low of 77. Showers and thunderstorms remain in the forecast this morning, then becoming sunny with a high of 92. Tomorrow, sunshine and a high of 80 degrees.
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4: 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I was 5 when I first saw Toy Story. 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

0: 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It's I Knew It, I Knew You. 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

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Music on the way from Ella Langley. She'll be at the Illinois State Fair coming up on August the 21st. But right now, Lauren Elena and Chase Matthew, it's All My Exes on WFMB. Another

0: 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The concert is sold out. 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

0: Ryan has been indicted by a Sangamon County grand jury on theft, misapplication of funds, and official misconduct charges. The grand jury returned the indictment against Ryan last week. He'd been with Leland Grove Police since 1998. He was fired February 24th after being placed on administrative leave 2 weeks earlier following a DUI arrest. Ryan's next court appearance on the new charges is August 13th. Replacement of a water main is expected to close Washington and Amos Streets in Springfield for several weeks. City Water, Light, and Power said eastbound Washington Street between Amos and Lincoln Streets, northbound Amos Street between Monroe and Washington Streets will be closed beginning Wednesday. More at WMAY.com.
1: Thank you, Greg Hallbleib. Let's get a check of Tuesday morning sports now. Here's Darren Pritchett.
2: Spencer Torkelson's 2-RBI single during a 3-run 10th inning propelled the Tigers to an 8-6 victory over the Cubs. The Angels scored 2 times in the bottom of the 9th against Riley O'Brien to walk off the Cardinals 3-2. Sam Antonacci collected 2 hits, 2 runs, a walk, and an RBI in the White Sox 10-3 victory at Texas. Your News Channel 20 Storm Team Forecast is up next on 104.5 WFMV.
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5: Partly cloudy skies and breezy conditions are expected for this afternoon. We'll have wind gusts out of the northwest with 25 miles per hour. We're also going to see the air quality improve as we go throughout today as the wildfire smoke gets pushed out of the area. We'll have a high of 89 degrees this afternoon with lower humidity values, making us feel only 1 or 2 degrees warmer than the actual air temperature. Overnight tonight, we'll have a low of 66 degrees with partly cloudy skies, and we'll be significantly cooler as we go throughout tomorrow with highs in the upper 70s, maybe hitting the 80 mark with partly cloudy skies. With News Channel 20 Storm Team Forecast, I'm meteorologist Matt Bednar.
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9: Awful early for that sort of thing, but here we go. 6:10 Tuesday. John and Leah, good morning.
10: I survived. Again.
9: Good for you. All Maybe. Cleaned up out there in Petersburg?
10: No, but I did get 20 more minutes of sleep last night.
9: You and me both. You and me both. All right. Very good.
10: I guess I'm just training myself. Good gravy. Hey, coming up a little bit later on today, we're going to play Can You Guess for a Darcy's Pint gift card.
9: Yum.
10: Sounds pretty good to me. We also will spin the Wheel of Games and give you a chance at a Steak and Shake Take Home a Sack. Let's see, what else can we do today? Anything else that's going on, we'll be sure to bring it your way.
9: We'll peruse and see what's going on and pass it on to you if we find some. Same thing in reverse, too. If you're out and about running around, you run into something, get on the horn. 217-525-9362 so we can let your fellow commuters and travelers know, okay?
10: We do like to keep you guys up to date of the latest information.
9: You're our eyes and ears. Thank you for that. 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
11: Good morning. I'm Agribusiness Director Steve Bridge with this news update. Time of year when we think that weather is going to push the markets one way or the other, but there's significant other factors right now, pretty much on buyers' minds. Arlen Suderman, chief commodities economist at Stone X, says it's the news headlines today driving the markets more than just about anything.
12: Now we're focused on how much corn possibly or wheat, let alone soybeans, China may buy for political rather than economic reasons. And we have a biofuel program that is strong, giving us strong domestic demand that is politically based. I'm not saying it's a bad thing, but it's driven by policy. That's what I'm trying to say.
11: Helpful to remember, there are two wars going on and two pretty critical bodies of water, right? The U.S. and Iran and the Strait of Hormuz. Suderman also suggests what's happening in the Black Sea. The war between Russia and Ukraine will have an even bigger impact on the grain and oilseed marketplace.
12: What Ukraine is able to achieve with its improved drone technology and how that could dynamically change the global trade in a time when we have policy-driven demand that's both domestic and global.
11: Arlen Suderman, Stone X, Shrag News Update. For more farm news, tune to the Agribusiness Hour, 2 to 3, 97.7 to 970, WMAY. I'm Steve Bridge.
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12: Going to see some hazy sunshine today. Could see a shower or thunderstorm as well. It's going to be humid with a high of 87. Right now it's 76 on your number one for New Country. 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
3: Well, Ella Langley continues to make history. Her smash hit, Choosin' Texas, is spending a 14th week at number one on the Billboard Hot 100. The song now ties Mariah Carey's We Belong Together and Whitney Houston's I Will Always Love You for the most weeks at number one by a solo female artist with a non-holiday song.
2: I said that could be Song of the Year when that thing came out.
3: Now, they had to make the caveat on non-holiday because only Mariah Carey's Christmas classic, All I Want for Christmas Is You, has spent more time at the top. Ella also proves that the show must go on over the weekend while opening for Morgan Wallen in Baltimore. The zipper on her dress broke.
2: Whoa!
3: Yeah. During the second song, she quickly grabbed a Baltimore Ravens t-shirt, slipped it on over her outfit, and finished the show without missing a beat.
2: A trooper.
3: Speaking of Morgan Wallen, he's already back in the studio working on new music, and fans don't have to wait too long for that. There's a new release on Friday. It's called Been By Now.
2: Oh, wow.
3: I'm pretty sure we'll premiere that.
2: Absolutely.
3: John Party has announced his Gamblin' Man Tour. It is a 19-city run that kicks off September 19th and runs through mid-November. Tickets are on sale on Friday. He's got to pay for that divorce somehow. Shania Twain says one of the ways she stays grounded on tour is by bringing her horses along. They've even appeared in some of her live shows, including during her Vegas residency. As for her favorite morning routine, well, she says she loves to ride horseback in her PJs.
2: Really?
3: Willie Nelson has a new memoir on the way, The Last Leaf. How many does he have now?
2: Like four?
3: Okay, well, this one's going to be reflections on late life creativity and the longest love affair. It arrives on November 10th and reflects everything from his battle with COVID in 2022 to his marriage, the current one anyway, family, music, and a decades-long career.
2: So it's catching you up on everything where the last memoir left off.
3: I don't know. I haven't read any of them. I was counting on you. Jelly Roll recently filmed the music video for Hands Up at California's San Quentin Rehab Center. Even more unique, the musicians backing him in the video are actual inmates from the facility.
2: Neat.
3: And Megan Maroney says her mother still isn't thrilled about one thing, seeing her daughter wear University of Tennessee orange. Megan laughs that whenever she sends her mom a preview of a new song, the first question isn't about the music, it's whether or not she's wearing Tennessee colors. Then Megan reminds her mom, at least it's not Florida orange.
2: The conflict is real down there.
3: You ever been to the Panhandle during the Iron Bowl?
2: No.
3: Highly recommend. It's a good time.
2: Atmosphere is over the top, but
3: I mean, it's, you get neighbors and neighborhoods and subdivisions with it's a lot.
2: There's your morning music buzz, sponsored by American Legion Post 32, with John and Leah on 104.5 WFMB.
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3: They're saying a morning thunderstorm is still a possibility today. Otherwise, hazy sunshine and humid with a high of 87. Tonight, clear and cooler with a low of 63. And then for your Wednesday, mostly cloudy and less humid, we'll see a high of only 75.
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10: Could see a shower this morning, otherwise hazy sunshine and humid with a high of 87. It's currently 76 on your number one for New Country. He's coming to the Illinois State Fair, and we're more than happy to welcome him in. 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
2: From the WMAY newsroom, I'm Greg Hallblight. The former Leland Grove police chief, who was fired after driving under the influence of alcohol arrest earlier this year, has been indicted for theft, misapplication of funds, and official misconduct. A Sangamon County grand jury returned the indictment last week against 53-year-old Daniel Ryan. He was fired on February 24th after being placed on administrative leave on February 5th following the DUI arrest. Ryan's next court appearance on the new charges is scheduled for August 13th. A jury has been selected to hear the second trial against a 24-year-old Lincoln woman charged in connection with the death of a one-year-old girl in 2022. Sierra Coker faces four first-degree murder charges for the death of her boyfriend's daughter, Sophia Davis. The first trial in August 2025 resulted in a mistrial when the jury deadlocked. And funding for commercial flights to small airports around the country, including to Decatur, Quincy, and Marion, could be

0: night this summer starting at 6 near the Governor's Mansion at 4th and Jackson. 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
2: Partly cloudy skies and breezy conditions are expected for this afternoon. We'll have wind gusts out of the northwest with 25 miles per hour. We're also going to see the air quality improve as we go throughout today as the wildfire smoke gets pushed out of the area. We'll have a high of 89 degrees this afternoon with lower humidity values, making us feel only 1 or 2 degrees warmer than the actual air temperature. Overnight tonight, we'll have a low of 66 degrees with partly cloudy skies, and it will be significantly cooler as we go throughout tomorrow with highs in the upper 70s, maybe hitting the 80 mark with partly cloudy skies. With the news, Channel 20 Storm Team Forecast, I'm meteorologist Matt Bednar.
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1: Hello, 7:05. Look at the sun coming out this morning. Just beautiful.
2: Does it still say there's going to be a shower?
1: I haven't checked the radar, but it doesn't look too showery to me. But you never know when the humidity's this high.
2: I was going to say, those things can pop up at any point in time.
1: Yes, they can.
2: And they can continue to

0: pop up, but at least they're getting some of the smoke out of our way, right?
1: Yay, about time.
0: We haven't even had to deal with it, really.
1: Not bad.
0: Not hardly
1: not
0: at all.
1: Not like up north or the, out east, yeah.
0: Not from what, Anyway. We've got a question for you today, and if you answer it correctly and you're the very first one to do so, you will go see our friends over at Darcy's Pint.
1: Can you guess?
0: According to a survey by Method Cleaning, this is the top thing couples argue about at home. According to a survey by Method Cleaning, this is the top thing couples argue about at home. What is it?
1: 217-525-9362. Give us a call. First correct answer, like Leah said, going to Darcy's Pint. 217-525-WFMB. Music to dial and guess by from Chris Stapleton. 104.5 WFMB.

0: It's Russell Dickerson on 104.5 WFMB, Springfield's number one for a sunny but humid Tuesday morning. John and Leah, 7:14. Good morning.
1: We have a little question for you this morning for a Darcy's Pint gift card. All you have to do is be the first person to correctly guess the answer to this question. The Method Cleaning Company recently held a survey, and this is the top thing couples argue about at home. What is it?
2: Is it dinner?
1: No, it is not.
3: Doing the dishes?
1: No, it is not.
4: I'm going to say money.
1: No.
0: You would think, but no.
3: Okay.
4: Keeping the toilet seat up.
1: No.
0: That was going to be my number two guess, but no.
4: Okay, thank you.
1: That was bad.
0: Try
1: again. Let me land to...
0: See what I did there?
1: Yeah, okay. I heard. You can stop.
4: Is it bills?
1: No.
0: Not bills. Try again.
4: Hey, thank you.
3: Playing in the bathroom?
1: Nope.
4: Is it, I just drew a blank.
0: Blank is the incorrect answer.
4: Like, what to make for supper?
0: Make supper?
1: No.
4: Is it household chores?
1: It is not.
0: Good guess, though.
3: Taking out the trash?
1: No.
0: No trash. No trash. 217-525-9362. A visit to Darcy's Pint on the line this morning.
1: According to a survey by Method Cleaning, this is the top thing couples argue about at home. What is it?
0: Anybody close?
1: No.
0: No.
1: Cool. Not even a little bit.
0: 217-525-WFMB. Good luck.
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1: We'll see partly sunny skies today, and it's still going to be humid with a high of 87. Right now it's 76 on your number one for New Country. Here's Alexandra Kay. 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

KMNU, Springfield's number one for new country. 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

0: So that's where he got the name for his party down in Mexico he does every year.
1: Crash my playa.
0: Yep. Yep. That's a fun one. What's that, January? 20 below here.
1: February.
0: 85 down there, sunburn. 731, 104.5 WFMB. It's John and Leah. How you doing this morning?
1: I don't know. How are you? I haven't decided yet.
0: Not as slow as yesterday, but...
1: Why were you slow yesterday?
0: Just the weekend. I had no reason like you did.
1: I didn't have a reason either. I'm just dumb.
0: Lack of sleep, but that's good enough.
1: Silly like that. Hey, we've got a question for you today that'll take you to see our friends at Darcy's Pint. It's a good one, too. I really like this question. It's been kind of fun. According to a survey by Method Cleaning, this is the top thing that couples argue about at home.
2: The temperature on the thing in the house, the heat or the cold.
0: The thermostat.
2: Yeah, that one.
0: great guess, but no, that's incorrect.
3: Is it picking up after your pet?
0: Good guess. Wrong guess.
3: Okay.
4: The kids.
0: Nope.
4: Your work and kids.
0: Incorrect, but try again.
5: Is it covers in bed?
0: That's a good guess, but no, not covers.
5: Okay. How about just cleaning up after yourself?
1: No.
4: Is it leaving dirty socks laying around?
1: No. What about matching the socks? I think it should be about matching the socks.
5: Is it the thermostat temperature?
1: No.
5: The kids.
1: It's always the kids' fault, but no.
0: Always the kids' fault. Nope.
3: Is it leaving the lights on?
1: It is leaving the lights on.
0: Oh, the old light switch argument. Yeah, should have thought of that one. Forgot about that. Very good, sir.
1: Can't believe it took you all this long.
0: I know. There's so much arguing about here. What's your name, sir?
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0: where are you listening this morning?
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0: Whoa, tell everybody down there we say good morning, and we have for you a visit to see Hallie and the crew at Darcy's Pint here in Springfield over on Stanford. 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
1: Could see a morning thunderstorm, otherwise hazy sunshine and humid. We'll see a high of 87. Tonight, clear and cooler with a low of 63. And then for your Wednesday, mostly cloudy, less humid, we'll see a high of only 75. Right now, it is 76 on your number one for New Country.
7: 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Come on, y'all, get up. It's New Country Mornings with John and Leah. 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

0: Corey Kent and Coe Wetzel on 104.5 WFMB, Springfield's number one for new country at 744. I have not heard it yet. I see it selling briskly, the new Coe Wetzel album that is out.
1: Oh, for sure it is. Yeah, it's
0: You've
1: a good
0: got
1: one.
0: It, right?
1: Yeah.
0: I
1: download
0: that
1: stuff as soon as it comes out.
0: I've got to get that.
1: You just need the subscription. And then you just can have it all. It's not that hard.
0: No, that would be the easy part.
1: Yeah, well, something easy for you would be hard.
0: Well, good point. 7:45 now. We got our final 104-second information update in about 15 minutes, and then
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0: It's John and Leah. 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
0: Let's visit the showroom of Bob Ridings in Taylorville in the heart of Christian County. The fair is going on, you know. Jeff Sargentson, what's happening down there these days?
4: I'm glad you brought that up, John. Yes, we have our 102nd anniversary of the Christian County Fair. So it's absolutely a great time. The weather is cooling off. It's going to be a great week. Come on down and enjoy Christian County and the fair. You'll go right by Bob Ridings on your way there. Plenty of things to choose from. It doesn't matter if you're after new or used, John, whether it be a brand new Ford pickup truck or used one or sport utility or van. 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They're going to go right by it. We've been serving Central Illinois for 51 years, and we plan on being here for a long time to come, John.
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1: Hazy sunshine today. Could see a shower still this morning with a high of 87. Right now it is 77 on your number one for New Country. Here's Morgan Wallen with Ella Langley. 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
1: From the WMAY newsroom, I'm Greg Hallbleib. A jury has been selected to hear the second trial against Sierra Coker, the 24-year-old Lincoln woman charged in connection with the death of a one-year-old girl in 2022. Coker is also charged with aggravated battery. The first trial in August 2025 resulted in a mistrial when the jury deadlocked. Former Leland Grove Police Chief Dan Ryan has been indicted by a Sangamon County grand jury on theft, misapplication of funds, and official misconduct charges. The grand jury returned the indictment against Ryan last week. He'd been with Leland Grove Police since 1998. He was fired February 24th after being placed on administrative leave 2 weeks earlier following a DUI arrest. Ryan's next court appearance on the new charges is August 13th. Replacement of a water main is expected to close Washington and Amos Streets in Springfield for several weeks. City Water, Light, and Power said eastbound Washington Street between Amos and Lincoln Streets, northbound Amos Street between Monroe and Washington Streets will be closed beginning Wednesday. More at WMAY.com.
2: 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Time for sports with Darren Pritchett.
3: Spencer Torkelson's 2 RBI single during a 3-run 10th inning propelled the Tigers to an 8-6 victory over the Cubs. The Angels scored 2 times in the bottom of the 9th against Riley O'Brien to walk off the Cardinals 3-2. Sam Antonacci collected 2 hits, 2 runs, a walk, and an RBI in the White Sox 10-3 victory at Texas. 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
7: Partly cloudy skies and breezy conditions are expected for this afternoon. We'll have wind gusts out of the northwest with 25 miles per hour. We're also going to see the air quality improve as we go throughout today as the wildfire smoke gets pushed out of the area. We'll have a high of 89 degrees this afternoon with lower humidity values, making us feel only 1 or 2 degrees warmer than the actual air temperature. Overnight tonight, we'll have a low of 66 degrees with partly cloudy skies, and we'll be significantly cooler as we go throughout tomorrow with highs in the upper 70s, maybe hitting the 80 mark with partly cloudy skies. With the new Channel 20 Storm Team Forecast, I'm meteorologist Matt Bednar.
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0: 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Stocking flooring everyone can afford. 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
2: Good morning. Thanks for hanging with us, John and Leah. It's 8:08 this fine Tuesday morning.
3: It is 8:08, which means that it's time now to spin the wheel of games for a Steak and Shake take home a stack.
2: See what game we're going to play this morning. 217-525-9362. First correct answer is going to go to Steak and Shake.
1: True or false?
2: Oh, 50-50 shot at being right. All right.
3: I like that.
2: Guy from Idaho by the name of David Rush recently set a Guinness World Record by balancing 175 rolls of toilet paper on his forehead.
3: He did not do this in 2021. Or 2020. There wasn't any of those to find.
2: Is this true or false? 175 rolls of TP balanced on the forehead, and Leah's right. This could not have happened.
3: Wait a minute. I gotta know. What's the true or false? That he did it or the number?
2: That he did it.
3: Okay.
2: Well, the number. 175 rolls of toilet paper. Is that true or false?
3: Okay.
2: 217-525. And yes, it was recently, so there was plenty of TP around too.
3: I'm just curious.
2: Jelly Roll, WFMB.

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1: 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For all you cowgirls this morning, 8:16, sun is shining. One more hot and humid day, and then we get a little relief. Give you those details coming up here in just a moment. Guinness World Record. David Rush of Idaho recently balanced 175 rolls of toilet paper on his forehead to set it. Is that true or false? That's false. Yeah, 175 rolls of toilet paper on your forehead. No, he did it by balancing 195 rolls of toilet paper on his forehead. The things people do to get in the Guinness Book of World Records. And Leah is exactly correct. There is no way that he could have even found 195 rolls of toilet paper 5 years ago.
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12: Could see a morning thunderstorm today, otherwise hazy sunshine and humid. We'll see a high near 90. Right now it is 76 on your number one for New Country. Here's Scotty McCreary with Hootie and the Blowfish. 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
2: USA Today reports that Taco Bell has seen a customer visits drop about 19% following concerns over the recent parasite outbreak linked to Taylor Farms lettuce. The chain quickly removed all Taylor Farms lettuce from its U.S. restaurants, but testing has since found that the lettuce was not the source of the outbreak.
3: Figures.
2: Oh, boy. Fortune reports that the national average for a gallon of gas has climbed above $4, sharply from $3.14 a month ago, as renewed tensions in the Middle East continue to impact oil prices.
3: Figures.
2: Oh, this is a sad one for me. Says a 54-year-old man suffered a fatal heart attack while riding It's a Small World at Walt Disney World. Officials say he had a pre-existing heart condition.
3: Oh, man.
2: That's not the one you worry about, though.
3: No. You're right. When it comes to rides down there.
2: It might be Space Mountain or something like that that you'd be more concerned about.
3: Yeah.
2: Competitive eating champion Joey Chestnut added another record to his resume by devouring a 5-pound plate of barbecue nachos in just 2 minutes and 12 seconds during a minor league baseball game in Memphis, easily defeating the other competitors. Why would you even get in the competition with Joey Chestnut there? Like, seriously, why? Burger King is testing a new menu item aimed at customers using GLP-1 weight loss medication. The fast food chain is experimenting with a Whopper Bite, which is a high-protein bowl at select locations.
3: I'd try that.
2: Would you?
3: Yeah.
2: Yeah, I don't think I would.
3: Whopper Bites.
2: Yeah.
3: I need 6 or 7 of them, but yes.
2: Okay. Pumpkin spice season is already here. Totally the Bomb reports that pumpkin spice-scented trash bags have returned to store shelves. Oh, no. Tom Brady reportedly slapped Logan Paul during an interaction at Fanatics Fest. Logan later criticized Brady on social media, while brother Jake Paul responded saying the two are coming for the NFL legend.
3: Uh-huh.
2: Megan Fox is headed back to one of her most iconic roles. Apparently, she's going to be the sequel to the cult favorite horror Jennifer's Body. It's officially in the works, though there's no word on a release date.
3: We'll see what happens with that.
2: I guess. And I don't even know that movie.
3: I'm voting for the Paul brothers in that versus Brady thing, too.
2: No, why? First of all, why are you gonna slap?
3: Well,
2: anybody. First of all,
3: that's
2: Tom.
3: What they do.
2: No, but Tom Brady reportedly slapped Logan Paul. Why?
3: Then that's another reason he's gonna get his butt kicked. There is your Tuesday morning.
2: I have issues.
3: E-Buzz.
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2: Could see a shower or thunderstorm this morning, but we will see otherwise sunshine, a little bit of it hazy with a high of 87. Tonight, clear and cooler with a low of 63. And then for your Wednesday, you ready for this, John?
1: Yes.
2: Mostly cloudy, less humid. We'll see a high of only 75.
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2: 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Great food, great gaming, a great place to hang out.
3: Well, Ella Langley continues to make history. Her smash hit, Choosin' Texas, is spending a 14th week at number one on the Billboard Hot 100. The song now ties Mariah Carey's We Belong Together and Whitney Houston's I Will Always Love You for the most weeks at number one by a solo female artist with a non-holiday song.
2: I said that could be Song of the Year when that thing came out.
3: Now, they had to make the caveat on non-holiday because only Mariah Carey's Christmas classic, All I Want for Christmas Is You, has spent more time at the top. Ella also proves that the show must go on over the weekend while opening for Morgan Wallen in Baltimore. The zipper on her dress broke.
2: Whoa!
3: Yeah, during the second song. She quickly grabbed a Baltimore Ravens t-shirt, slipped it on over her outfit, and finished the show without missing a beat.
2: A trooper.
3: Speaking of Morgan Wallen, he's already back in the studio working on new music, and fans don't have to wait too long for that. There's a new release on Friday. It's called Been By Now.
2: Oh, wow.
3: I'm pretty sure we'll premiere that.
2: Absolutely.
3: John Party has announced his Gamblin' Man Tour. It is a 19-city run that kicks off September 19th and runs through mid-November. Tickets are on sale on Friday. He's got to pay for that divorce somehow. Shania Twain says one of the ways she stays grounded on tour is by bringing her horses along. They've even appeared in some of her live shows, including during her Vegas residency. As for her favorite morning routine, well, she says she loves to ride horseback in her PJs.
2: Really?
3: Willie Nelson has a new memoir on the way, The Last Leaf. How many does he have now?
2: Like four?
3: Okay, well, this one's going to be reflections on late life creativity and the longest love affair. It arrives on November 10th and reflects everything from his battle with COVID in 2022 to his marriage, the current one anyway, family, music, and a decades-long career.
2: So it's catching you up on everything where the last memoir left off.
3: I don't know. I haven't read any of them. I was counting on you. Jelly Roll recently filmed the music video for Hands Up at California's San Quentin Rehab Center. Even more unique, the musicians backing him in the video are actual inmates from the facility.
2: Neat.
3: And Megan Maroney says her mother still isn't thrilled about one thing, seeing her daughter wear University of Tennessee orange. Megan laughs that whenever she sends her mom a preview of a new song, the first question isn't about the music, it's whether or not she's wearing Tennessee colors. Then Megan reminds her mom, at least it's not Florida orange.
2: The conflict is real down there.
3: You ever been to the Panhandle during the Iron Bowl?
2: No.
3: Highly recommend. It's a good time.
2: Atmosphere is over the top, but
3: I mean, it's, you get neighbors and neighborhoods and subdivisions with, oh, yeah, it's a lot.
2: There's your morning music buzz, sponsored by American Legion Post 32, with John and Leah on 104.5 WFMB.
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3: Once the rainy weather gets out of the way, we'll see hazy sunshine today with a high near 87. Tonight, clear and cooler with a low of 63, and tomorrow, only 75.
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17: There's a chance for a shower or thunderstorm this morning. Otherwise, hazy sunshine and humid with a high of 87. Tonight, clear and cooler with a low dipping down to 63.
16: Woo!
17: And then taking a look at your Wednesday, mostly cloudy, less humid, we'll see a high of 75.
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0: 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Springfield's number one for new country. It's John and Leah in the morning.
1: 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He's kicking his boots off. It's 104.5 WFMB. Good morning.

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23: We'll see partly sunny skies today. Once it's going to be hazy sunshine as well once all these rain and thunderstorms get out of our way. Then we'll see a high of 87. Tonight, clear and cooler with a low down around 63. And then for your Wednesday, mostly cloudy, less humid, we'll see a high of 75. Right now, it is 75 on your number one for New Country.
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9: 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Not a bad day out there today. Partly cloudy skies, high near 90. Partly cloudy tonight, low of 65. Increasing clouds tomorrow, the high 78.
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14: 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Partly sunny today, high of 90. Partly cloudy, 65 tonight. A bit of a cool off tomorrow, increasing clouds. Tomorrow's high, 78.
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1: 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Here's a look at your midday markets on the Chicago Board of Trade. 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

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It's Morgan Wallen. Here's Don't We. Wouldn't trade

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1: 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Partly sunny, high near 90 today. Partly cloudy, 65 tonight. Increasing clouds tomorrow and cooler. It's going to feel nice out there tomorrow. High 78.
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2: I knew I'd see her around. I'd be at some party. She'd show up and I'd be walking out. Or across some parking lot, hiding behind her sister. I'd look up, she'd be at the red light beside me in that white Maxima with a sticker on the back. I'd ask,

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It's our first Choosing Tickets ticket stop with your chance to win Ella Langley tickets. Here's Be Her. Good afternoon.

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Springfield's number one for new country, 104.5 WFMB. He opened up for Ian Munsick at the Morgan County Fair a few weeks ago. Had some friends snap me some video of the performance. Looked like a good one. That was Corey Kent. And now it's Hardy, Eric Church, Morgan Wallen, and Tim McGraw, MacArthur. My name.

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7: 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Sunshine for the rest of today, high up around 90, clear tonight, low 65. Sunshine tomorrow and cooler. The high 78.
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One of our buzz cuts this week, it's Megan Maroney. It's called Medicine.

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1: Good afternoon. Here's a look at your closing markets on the Chicago Board of Trade. September corn is up 3 cents at 453. December corn is up 3 cents at 475. August beans are down 4 cents at 1219. And November beans are down 3 cents at 1223. 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And for soybeans, we have bids for July at 1203 and fall at 1178. And that's Look Your Markets. 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I'm Harrison Ben with the Schuller Company in Waverly on 104.5 WFMB.
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4: 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Clear tonight, low 65. Sunny and cooler for Wednesday, the high 78.
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It's Taylor Swift. I knew it. I knew you.

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I've got more 4-packs of wristbands to see Lick Creek at the Sherman Village Park Amphitheater on Saturday night. 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Here's Lauren Elena and Chase Matthew. Another

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Springfield's number one for new country, 104.5 WFMB. I remember seeing him a few years ago at the Menard County Fair in Petersburg. That was a fun night. That was Parker McCollum. Ride home with Josh Roberts right in the middle of 30 minutes nonstop. 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
13: A welcome break in the weather arrives midweek. Tonight, partly cloudy and mild with overnight lows around 65. For Wednesday, a mix of sun and clouds with comfortable temperatures and highs around 80. And likewise, Thursday is looking nice with highs again near 80. With your News Channel 20 Storm Team Forecast, I'm Chief Meteorologist Cheryl Lemke.
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104.5 WFMB woke up on the wrong side of the truck bed. Never a good thing. That's Hardy. Ride home with Josh Roberts. Nashville Buzz on the way. Ella Langley says that she's glad she didn't become famous right away. She's glad it took a little time to rise to where she is today. We're going to hear from Ella in 6 minutes.

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2: We are proud to present Ella Langley at the Illinois State Fair August 21st, a big sold-out concert, and we have a chance for you to win tickets on Thursday at Landmark Mitsubishi. 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Ella says that she's glad she didn't become famous right away. She's glad that her rise to stardom took some time.
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Kenny Chesney loves playing concerts at the Floribama. That's right on the Alabama-Florida state line. And just offshore there is where Tropical Storm Bertha is hanging out. Not expected to make landfall right there, but somewhere between Texas and Louisiana later this week. It's Carry On, Kenny Chesney on the ride home. She was

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31: A welcome break in the weather arrives midweek. Tonight, partly cloudy and mild with overnight lows around 65. For Wednesday, a mix of sun and clouds with comfortable temperatures and highs around 80. And likewise, Thursday's looking nice with highs again near 80. With your News Channel 20 Storm Team Forecast, I'm Chief Meteorologist Cheryl Lemke.
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2: Choice number one today, Carrie Underwood, Just a Dream. That song was the fourth single from her studio album, Carnival Ride, and was released on this day in 2008. Choice number two, Brad Paisley's Old Alabama. On this day back in 2009, Brad performed at the White House in celebration of country music. So what's it going to be? The votes are tallied. Let's find out.
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I've got a four-pack of wristbands for you to go check out Lick Creek Saturday night. 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
23: A welcome break in the weather arrives midweek. Tonight, partly cloudy and mild with overnight lows around 65. For Wednesday, a mix of sun and clouds with comfortable temperatures and highs around 80. And likewise, Thursday's looking nice with highs again near 80. With your News Channel 20 Storm Team Forecast, I'm Chief Meteorologist Cheryl Lemke.
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9: A welcome break in the weather arrives midweek. Tonight, partly cloudy and mild with overnight lows around 65. For Wednesday, a mix of sun and clouds with comfortable temperatures and highs around 80. And likewise, Thursday is looking nice with highs again near 80. With your News Channel 20 Storm Team Forecast, I'm Chief Meteorologist Cheryl Lemke.
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104.5 WFMB, Ella Langley is coming to the Illinois State Fair, and she says that she's glad that her rise to fame was a slow rise. We're going to hear from Ella in 9 minutes. Now, Jelly Roll, hands up on the ride home.

ahead and turn this one up. You know you want to. 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
2: 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Ella says that she's glad she didn't become famous right away. 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
13: Miller time. People think it just happens, but that's not true. 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Make the plans. Forget the couch. Go to that thing. Play the game. See them in person. Talk to that stranger. 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